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0: Flo Rida, David Guetta there. Club Can't Handle Me. It is 4:09. 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You're on K-Rock this afternoon.
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2: Huge gives to Curno. Curno's flying shot at goal.
1: Kicking with Ed Curno.
3: Yeah, he's still here. Ed Curno, former Carlton player, current legend. G'day, mate.
4: Thanks, Davo. Very nice of you. Very nice.
3: What would you like your tagline to be? I know you don't like former Carlton player, current legend. Where would you like that to go?
4: Ed's here.
0: Ed's here.
3: He's a bit more than that.
0: But are you?
3: Your management.
4: Sometimes I am here, but not here. Yes, yeah, Tim, you're correct.
0: Yep. Well, we have used your services as an expert for some reason, but here we are. We've locked in. We've signed you on for a contract for 2026, and sometimes you just got to play the rookies. But Ed, you were a great AFL football. You played 200 games for the
4: great
0: Blues.
4: Great stretch.

0: Yeah, look, this is our game based off the TV show My Strange Addiction, where I usually blank out something that these people are addicted to. But Tim, today I have a bit of a special edition.
1: Fun.
0: Something a little bit different. So this isn't necessarily to do with a strange addiction. It's not necessarily to do with an addiction at all.
1: Okay.
0: But what I've found is a clip from the internet. My mate Shadden Pete shared it online and it made me laugh a lot. So
1: is it still a fill in the blank?
0: Kind of. Okay. So what I have is a clip from the internet where this man is doing a bit of a motivational speech. It's about something unexpected is what I'll say.
1: All right.
0: So I want you to listen to this and
2: but
0: try.
2: No, I had to
1: Sorry, I cut you off.
0: And try and guess what this man is talking about.
2: But no, I had to carry the team. And I'm said to the boys, hey, this is where we go to war.

0: Samba. My body isn't ready. It is 5:36. We're Tim and Davo here to drive you home, and you're on K-Rock this afternoon.
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1: Earlier in the week, I told you about a moment that I knew you would be so proud of me for. You know, if you remember this.
2: Remind me again.
1: Had a visitor in my backyard.
2: Oh, the magpie.
1: That's right. Yes. A little juvenile magpie. It wasn't a baby, but wasn't a fully fledged one. Mm. No sight of mum and dad. Just poking around my yard. Yeah. Just having a little peck. You know, looking for insects, that type of thing.
2: So lucky. Well, magpies are gorgeous.
1: Yeah, they are. I love a warble.
2: Oh.
1: I love a morning warble. And then, so, anyway, I've sort of never encouraged magpies in any way, but specifically not to hang around my house.
2: Yeah.
1: But I was about to go to the gym and I got to my car and I'd put my bag in the car in the garage and everything. And I was like, nah, you know what? Stuff it. I will. And then so I went back inside and locked the house and everything and then got a bowl of, sort of half a bowl of mince that was left over from tacos, taco mince.
2: Yeah.
1: And then just went out in the backyard and just like threw a few bits to him.
2: Yeah, which I kind of wouldn't suggest people do.
1: Yeah.
2: So, I mean, raw. There's one thing to be said for raw mince.
1: Yeah, yeah, because that's what I know they eat mince, so that's why I was
2: well,
1: like,
2: well, yeah,
1: I've got
2: but
1: mince.
2: There's like spicy taco mince with onions and stuff.
1: Well, it's not.
2: Like,
1: no, there's no onion in it.
2: Yeah,
1: might be onion powder in the seasoning.
2: Yeah,
1: there's no actual
2: exactly.
1: Bits of onion, and certainly no chili. Like I keep that separate.
2: Yeah.
1: So anyway.

0: 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We've got you sorted with Tom and Lottie up late on K-Rock 955. 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
2: G'day there in North Shore. Heavy northbound on Sea Beach Parade at Madden Avenue. In the city, it's slow on La Trobe Terrace southbound before Ryrie Street. In Geelong West, Shannon Avenue, patchy both ways north of Aberdeen Street, then slow again from West Vine Street to Barrable Road. And for your journey home from Melbourne, slow heading off the Westgate Freeway onto the Princess Freeway through the Point Cook Band. 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

0: Nathan Buckley was shattered he didn't get the Tassie coaching gig. Now the Cats are going to take it out on his old team, the Magpies. The former Collingwood coach is now firmly entrenched in the Cats coaching ranks, and the claws are out for what everyone's calling the Nathan Buckley Cup. Yeah, okay, maybe we're the only ones calling it that for now. But it'll take off, tell your friends.
1: Man, a slip to the ring opportunity.

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We've got KROQ Football's Tom King joining us after our 7:30 news update to preview what's happening with the Cats tonight. One person didn't end up coming back into the team. Another person has sort of had to take this week off. Who are they? How they affect the Cats and their game plan? We'll find out very, very soon. Next, though, what's the going rate for fuel around town? Diesel, unleaded, whatever you're looking for. I've got a fuel price roundup for you after Dua Lipa. New rules on KROQ.

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1: Cloudy with a slight chance of a shower and a top of 13. Right now we are sitting at 6. You're up to date with Tom and Loggie.
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5: Trending this morning is footage of a bungled robbery at a boutique Melbourne bottle shop in Kensington on Sunday evening. A 22-year-old employee was working alone inside when three men tried to rob the store, and it did not go well for them. They were confronted and filmed by a bystander as they came out of the shop, and the first guy's reaction was to scream and run to a getaway car, which was a stolen BMW with no plates. He got in the car. Then the next guy runs out and tries to get to the car so quickly that his shoes come off. And then they go to take off and he says, "Stop, hang on, I've got to get back out and get my shoes." And so then he has to run out and get his shoes. And in the meantime, everybody's just standing around watching them going, "What the hell are you guys doing?" The footage is funny, I will say. I mean, it's a serious incident, but jeepers creepers. You want to talk about dumb crooks. That is what is trending this morning. Stay up to date with everything trending. krock.com.au is the place to go. KROCK Football's Tom King's going to join me next for a bit of a preview

0: Kato and John. Turn the lights off, 7:38 on K-Rock 955. Turning the lights on for footy tonight. Kingy's in the studio. G'day, mate. Whoa, there we go.
1: You're
0: in
1: the microphone. There we go. There we go. Jeez, well, I couldn't hear myself.
0: Yeah, you thought something's up. And something's I'm used to not having one in the studio.
1: One job.
0: Literally.
1: One job. Yes, back to the MCG tonight. So we hadn't been there for, 7 or 8 weeks?
0: Mm-hmm.
1: Then we head up there last Friday, get the job done against Melbourne. Hopefully it's similar tonight, go and get the job done against Collingwood. Don't want to put too fine a point on it. If Geelong win tonight, based on what they've got left, they'll finish top six.
0: Great.
1: If they lose tonight, they're probably coming out of a wild card game in any chance. Look, I don't think they're winning the premiership anyway, Cat fans. I know the most realistic and optimistic will think we're still a chance, dumb and dumber style, but there is probably no chance of they're winning the flag. But they give themselves a better opportunity if it's out of an elimination final better than a wild card. Because if you come out of a wild card, you would then have to win 5 finals.
0: Yeah, huge.
1: That which has obviously never been done before.
0: Yeah.
1: Winning 4 is tough enough out of an elimination final. I think the Bulldogs in 2016, they did that. But that's very much an outlier in the top 8. So what do we hope for tonight? The Cats winning. Oisin Mullen does a number on Nick Dacos, as he did back about it was around 9, I think it was. So what are we looking at? That's 12 weeks ago.
0: Mm-hmm.
1: If he could do that again, that goes a long way. No Paddy Dangerfield tonight, so he's been listed as managed. Jack Martin's back. No Sam De Koning, which is interesting. So Sam De Koning is available.
0: Yeah.
1: With late withdrawal last week with illness, which in a way was a little bit of sliding doors moment because Ollie Henry came back and kicked 4.
0: Yeah. Yes, yeah, yeah.
1: So that was a good result for the Cats. So does Sam De Koning, is he a late in maybe? I don't know. It's very bizarre that he wouldn't be playing.
0: So I heard Sam De Koning was spewing his guts up pre-game last week and wanted to play but
1: yes.
0: could not physically get

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4: The Settlement Road and Barwon Heads Road intersection down in Belmont, heavy in all directions. Barwon Heads Road also very slow on approach to Breakwater Road. The Surf Coast Highway slowing in both directions through Grovedale. Traffic aplenty throughout the CBD. Over in Newtown, the intersection of Shannon Avenue and Aberdeen Street, heavy left, right and centre. Lunch for $10. That's good value at Subway. 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
6: Hey, it's AJ with your latest K-Rock News. The man who killed a 12-year-old girl while high at the wheel will serve at least 12 years in jail. He was sentenced to 16 years for causing the fatal crash in Stonehaven in January of 2024. The judge described the man as a menace behind the wheel who had routinely been warned how dangerous his driving was. Public hospital doctors are set to join teachers in taking strike action over pay and conditions. They voted in favour of protected action in their fight for a 30% pay rise over 4 years. Teachers are set to walk off the job next Tuesday. Victoria's controversial work from home laws could be scrapped before they are enacted. New Premier Ben Carroll hasn't ruled out a review of the laws that guarantee workers the right to work from home 2 days a week. The measures kick in from September the 1st. Relief for home buyers, with the Reserve Bank now expected to hold fire on another rate increase. It follows yesterday's lower than expected inflation figure of 3.8%. The big banks all agree the Reserve is done with its cycle of rate hikes. The US and Saudi Arabia have launched new joint strikes on Iranian-backed militants in Iraq. It follows attacks on US forces in Jordan and Saudi oil facilities. US President Donald Trump has responded with an expletive

is going to be hitting Marvel Stadium Grand Final Friday Eve, so the Thursday, the 24th of September. It's going to be absolutely huge. And look, I'm not going to say that we can get you there, but I'm also not going to say that we're not going to be able to get you there with some big ticket energy. Make of that what you will. It's 9:05 now. Tom and Loggy for our friends at Mimosa.

0: fancy a Ratley's pie? Of course you do. Another one where this came from. Heaps more music to get you through your Thursday morning. Now, earlier today, Tom on The Breakfast Show had a chat with a very inspiring young individual who's going to be taking on a mountainous task that you and I probably will never get even close to trying to start.
1: Got one of Armstrong Creek's finest here in the studio. It's Griff Knowles. Mate, you are about to run from Perth to Sydney for a good cause. Let's start with, how old are you?
2: 19.
1: 19. When did you turn 19?
2: September. So I'll turn 20 about halfway through my run.
1: And if you complete this, well, when you complete this run, you will be the youngest person to have ever done it.
2: That's right.
1: That's wild.
2: Yeah.